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1: Hey, I do want to shout out the winners that won trips to the iHeartRadio Music Festival, got the tickets, the airfare, the hotel. We got the $1,000 spending cash, too. Shout out Capital One. I promise there's always big contests, all right? And we got another one lined up soon. Sit tight. Hey, it's not a-

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1: And Instagram is He's Wayne Z. Listen, we got some awesome content from Taylor Swift that she and her team sent us. Want to relive some of that in a couple of minutes, so sit tight.

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What's going on? It's Wayne Deante. And no matter where you are in Louisville, listen, the best country always plays here. 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
1: And so I thought this was interesting. Did you know that this Wednesday is National Mom's Day Off Day? And it doesn't mean from work, but it means like from having to work when she gets home. Some signs that you can expect around the house. We'll talk about next hour.

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1: Gotta tell you, overdue for some positivity. We're gonna dive in. It's called In the Feels, a great story on the way in about less than 15 minutes from right now.

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1: Tomorrow morning at 8:30, Gavin Adcock is stopping by the studio. We'll talk about his feud with Zach Bryan because I think they'll end up doing a song together. 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

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It's Wendy and Tay on Kentuckiana's number one for new country, 97.5 WAMZ. 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

it's Rachel on Kentucky Anna's number one for country. Monday is officially out of the way, so let's make tonight a little more fun. 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

We just heard Fight for a Girl by Chris Jansen on Kentuckiana's number one for new country. And ooh, here's another good one. 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

Chris Young on Kentuckiana's number one for new country. And here's another good one. 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

97.5 WAMZ. That was Jason Aldean there with Anytime Soon. And if you've ever said, I'm never going back to that person, only to absolutely go back to that person, Jelly Roll's got a song for you. 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

just heard Kid Myself by John Morgan on Kentuckiana's number one for country. In case you didn't know, Bailey Zimmerman's song Chevy Silverado is about an actual real truck. The 2005 Chevy Silverado he bought from his grandpa when he was 16. Ugh, how sweet! That truck holds a lot of memories for Bailey, and he turned those memories into this song. Here's Chevy Silverado on 97.5 WAMZ.

before I start pretending Monday didn't happen. I'm Rachel, and thanks for hanging out with me on Kentuckians' number one for country. Here's Tyler Hubbard with Dancing in the Country on 97.5

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1: 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Hang on for two songs and I'll share this story with you. 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
2: 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Who does fall remind you of? Call me. We'll talk next hour about this. I want to put you on the air. 866-607-8383.

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0: 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You've got it on After Midnight with Granger Smith.
1: Hey, Granger. This is James from Dundalk, Maryland. I just can't sleep, so I guess your station one. You're doing a great job. Keep on going.

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0: 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Ann Hudson coming in with the latest Nashville updates. And what do you have for us today?
1: Oh, Granger, I love this so much. One country superstar is taking his talent outside the concert arena, and this time, more than bragging rights are on the line. The story coming up in your Nashville news next. I wouldn't

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1: 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Not everyone sleeps at night. Some of us think, some of us drive, some of us pray. Granger's with you through it all. Thanks for being a part of the After Midnight family.

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1: Hey, brother, love the show. Doing my thing, bringing bread to the stores early this morning in upstate New York, Syracuse. Keep doing what you're doing, brother. Love it.
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1: Ever seen someone steal a brand new Dodge Charger and then brag about it while sitting in a ditch? Wait until you hear how one Texas neighbor turned the tables with just a camera and a little country justice. Earl Dibbles Jr. is going to share this dumb criminal story with us next. Everything.

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1: 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Okay, I'm going to take a phone call, put you on the air right now. The question is this: who does fall remind you of? 866-607-8383.

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1: It's one of the most popular statues in the entire world, and it was unveiled to the public on this day back in the 1500s. I'll tell you who that was, plus some other things that went down on this day in history, coming up in two songs.

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0: 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You've got it on After Midnight with Granger Smith.
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2: 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And some very famous friends are joining the party. This is all coming up in your Nashville news next. 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
1: 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This is Snapper Jack in Keysville, Virginia, listening to you on 92.9 Kicking Country. You sure make the hours after midnight go better fast. Thank you, friend. God bless.
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0: 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You've got it on After Midnight with Granger Smith.
1: Ever heard of a clown getting arrested at a shopping center? 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Earl Dibbles Jr. is going to share this dumb criminal story with us next.

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Hey, as your Tuesday gets rolling, I thought I could kick things off with some good news, hopefully put a smile on your face. 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
1: I brought this up last hour. 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I want to hear from you. 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
1: Hey, Granger. Kenny from Warrenton, Virginia. Just wanted to call and say thanks for the show. Much appreciated. Have a good one.
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1: 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Before you take off and get that old day started, let me remind you, God is great and He is worthy of our praise. I'm Granger Smith, coming to y'all from the Yee Yee Farm in Central Texas. If you're just not getting your day started and you want to hang out some more, join me for Mornings with Granger over there on Yee Yee Radio. The link to Yee Yee Radio is in the bio of our Instagram at After Midnight Granger Smith. Thanks for

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2: Gavin, how are you, buddy?
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2: I was looking at this song, this Wannabe song. I was listening to it too, but I was looking at the songwriters. We got a bunch of big stars here writing the song.
4: Yes, sir.
2: It's you, Wallen, Ernest, Brad Clausen, Jacob Durrett. Hey, Ray, play me a little bit of Wannabe. You dip?
4: Yeah, quite frequently.
2: What's the benefit of it?
4: I don't know. It helps me lock in.
2: Do you do Zins?
4: Alps, Zins.
2: Okay, I don't know. So that Zins a brand then, right?
4: Yeah.
2: Okay.
4: Yeah, I like Alps a little better. They're a little thicker, lasts a little longer.
2: As a kid, did you ever swallow it and puke?
4: Yeah, I drank my daddy's dip spit a few times, and you know, you really watch out for that after you figure that out.
2: Any of you guys ever do that?
6: Yeah, it's terrible.
7: I mean, with a

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Weekdays on 5 WAMC. That's Del Lefty Boston. Hope you had a great long week. And I don't know if you run into this issue, but when I have extra days off of work and I come back, I always forget my passwords. 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And then you can't use the same password that you used the previous three times. It's got to be like 15 characters. What a nightmare.

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week tomorrow. It's the Louisville Kings Championship Celebration. You and the family should get to this after work at 6 to 8 p.m. on the 16th at Lynn Family Stadium. Free. Meet some of the players, get autographs and pictures, start looking at tickets for next year. Here's a Bailey Zimmerman, 97.5 WYAB.

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1: Tomorrow morning at 6:30, I'll talk to Tim Tebow. Life after football and the advice he got early in his career that changed his life. 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

That's L. Langley, Morgan Wallen. I can't love you anymore. Tough loss for the Cards Sunday night. What a game that was in the second half. Playing Friday at home against Villanova. And then Saturday, the Cats, they got Alabama coming to town. Those tickets are pretty pricey. It's like $150 for the cheapest.

Chris Stapleton, a part of Bourbon and Beyond. That kicks off 2 weeks from Thursday, the 24th. We want to get you to that for the 4 days of fun. 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
3: 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Two massive title fights headline the card, including slap fighting legend Wolverine. 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

Crystal and J-Town got your request on right now. Any words of wisdom for everybody listening in Kentuckiana? You're going to have to think about it, I take it. Next time, all right? Nice on five.

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Season 2 of Mobland. Great show on Paramount Plus. They've already renewed it for a third season 2. Tom Hardy is going to be a part of that. He makes the show. A couple months ago, they had fired him because he got into like a fight with the producer or director. Here's the thing with Tom. Like, the dude's a guy you don't mess with. If you don't want to be a part of your show, you don't fire him. You just have to hope he quits.

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In AAA, they found that most drivers think speeding is completely fine. I have to agree. Why is it, though, that when I'm in the fast lane, I'm always stuck behind that one car that's going the speed limit or slower? Like, what do you not understand about not being in that far left lane if you're a snail driver?

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0: WAMZ. Getting close to Kenny Chesney's new album at the end of the month. He's got a song on the album called Goldfish, which that was inspired by the show Ted Lasso on Apple TV. I just started watching that. I'm enjoying it.
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bacon. I had some hamburgers myself. Did you know between Memorial Day and Labor Day, 7 billion hot dogs are eaten? That's 818 per second. Here's Luke Combs at BYU. 97.5 WAMC.

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0: weekend, my neighbor started putting up Halloween decorations. To me, that's early, but Jesse and Hy-Vee, what's your take?
1: I would say like September 30th.
0: That's when you should start decorating. 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Job party, here's boots off.

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Looks like some thunderstorms coming through tomorrow. Then it's going to be cooling down too. Highs in the upper 70s by Thursday. 97.5 WAMZ.

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0: How's your weekend?
1: Not bad, thanks. Mainly working here. You?
0: Me? Well, I was battling gods in the afterlife realm, and after lunch, I fought mercenaries! Ooh, could I get oat milk with that latte, please?
1: Yeah, of course.
0: And then Sunday was mostly fighting supervillains! So a pretty chill weekend. Ooh, and I'll grab an almond croissant, too.
1: Wait, what? That didn't actually happen, right?
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I feel like lately we've been getting so many awesome collabs. Gotta love how these two hopped on this song together. Of course, talking about Lauren Elena and Chase Matthew.

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0: 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Scott, what awesome news are you celebrating in Hillview?
1: I just booked this Mediterranean cruise for super, super cheap. 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Like, it was a steal, man. 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
0: 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Well, congrats on that and enjoy.
1: Will do, buddy. Thanks.
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97.5 WAMZ. Maybe you heard Kane Brown recently on the Bobby Bone Show. He was talking all about brand new music. He said a new album, hopefully early next year. 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

0: as you. Hey, this is Hardy. 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

0: 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Michelle, what's going on in Crestwood?
1: Someone left an extra fry in the drive-thru, so they gave me two instead of one.
0: Gotta love that. Yeah, see, it's the little things in life, you know? 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

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Highs only in the upper 70s. 97.5 WAMZ playing Luke Combs.

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I feel like I spend more time trying to figure out what I want to eat than like eating the actual meal. 97.5 WAMZ.

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0: 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What's going on? 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And no matter where you are in Louisville, listen, the best country always plays here. 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
1: And Wayne D. Tate. So Tate, back in studio. You missed the drama, though.
2: I did. I saw it all over social, though.
1: So Taylor Swift cut us a bunch of audio, custom audio, right? Mm-hmm. We had a couple of questions that were just for us.
2: Right.
1: And man, some other radio people got mad at that, and it was just crazy. Yeah,
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1: Yeah, so Taylor wasn't physically in studio with us,
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2: Right, yeah. We had our own questions. 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
1: And an actual talk to us.
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3: 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Yep. Yes. So Lainey Wilson is making country music history again. This is pretty cool.
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Why is he called?